0: 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Germany, 10 points.
1: We interrupt our normal program in the interest of security and civil defense measures as requested by the United States government.

0: life is good, ladies and gentlemen. Everyone's in love. Everyone's got some time. Just believe in yourself.
1: 99.9 La Sian.